Traffic on Slovenia's highways and border crossings is flowing without any major events. Wish you safe and a pleasant journey. Promet po slovenskih cestah to noč poteka tekoče, brez večjih posebnosti, zato vsem še naprej srečno in varno pot.

We're happy to report that traffic on Slovenia's highways and border. We're happy to report that traffic on Slovenia's highways and border crossings is flowing with

0: 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Uh-huh. Other than this 4/4 kick drum pounding in my head.
1: 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Il Valvestot 2. Nocni programmi.

Good morning. Let's check the latest on Slovenia's highways. Careful on the A1 highway heading towards Austria. There's been a car accident obstructing traffic at the roundabout Pisnica and the junction Šentil towards the border crossing Spielfeld. As for across the country, traffic is flowing smoothly. Have a safe drive. 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
1: And be careful on the A1 highway at Postojna towards Ljubljana. Pieces of car tire are obstructing traffic there. And then also some delays on the A1 highway from Krtina towards Ljubljana. Expect to lose around 15 minutes there.
2: Previdno na primorski avtocesti je promet oviran pri Postojni proti Ljubljani zaradi kosov pneumatik. 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
0: The most up-to-date traffic info in Slovenia. In foggy conditions, keep a safe distance and stay at safe speeds. Radio SI.

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1: And be careful, an accident on the A1 highway at Žalec. That's from Maribor towards Ljubljana. Be careful there. Then also delays before Ljubljana. That's from Krtina towards the capital. Expect to lose around 20 minutes there. Otherwise, still also reports of a car tire obstructing traffic near Postojna from Koper towards Ljubljana. Please drive safely.
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1: EU Commission Vice President Stéphane Séjourné is paying a working visit to Slovenia today. On his schedule are a meeting with Prime Minister Janez Janša and a visit to carmaker Revoz, Renault's assembly plant in Novo Mesto. The new academic year officially starts today. Almost 70,000 students are enrolled in the country's now 4 state universities, with the new one in Novo Mesto starting work today. And Slovenia remains 35th in the Global Innovation Index. The country scores highest in infrastructure and lowest in market sophistication. And today's weather will be mostly clear and sunny, with daily highs to range between 18 and 22 degrees, up to around 25 by the coast.
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1: And be careful, 2 accidents causing problems on the A1 highway from Maribor towards Ljubljana, one at Žalec, and then another between Šentrupert and Vransko towards Ljubljana. The left overtaking lane is closed for traffic there. Delays are also reported. Also delays then further on before Krtina towards the capital. That's around 25 minutes long. And then also some problems due to broken down vehicle on the A1 between Vrhnika and Logatec towards Koper. One lane closed for traffic there. And be careful, also pieces of car tar still obstructing traffic near Postojna towards Ljubljana.
2: Previdno, 2 prometni nesreči so se zgodili na štajerski avtocesti, in sicer na uvozu Žalec proti Ljubljani in med Šentrupertom ter Vranskim proti Ljubljani, kjer je zaprt prehitevalni pas, nastal je tudi zastoj.
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3: 7:01, lepo zdrav in dobro jutro, z radia si The Clash, Murphy, Nico Santos, Giovanotti, Dua Lipa in Silo Green v naslednjih 20 minutah. Če pa opazite kaj v prometu, nič 80-80-15.
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1: And two accidents causing problems on the A1 highway from Maribor towards Ljubljana. One at Žalec, that's towards Ljubljana. And then another between Šentrupert and Vransko, also towards Ljubljana. The left overtaking lane is closed for traffic there. Expect to lose up to 10 minutes there because of that. Otherwise, also longer delays from Krtina towards Ljubljana. Expect to lose around 20 minutes there. Also delays on the A1 from Vrhnika towards the capital, and also delays coming from the A2 in the south. That's from Grosuplje towards Ljubljana as well. Please drive safe. From Grosuplje towards Ljubljana as well. Please drive safely.
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1: Well, it would be the nicest, of course, down south in Athens and Istanbul. But first, let's start with the north, shall we? Amsterdam, 19 degrees and rainy skies there. Luxembourg, also rainy with 17 degrees. Paris, cloudy, 17 degrees there as well. Otherwise, Madrid is only partly cloudy, but 16 degrees there. Rome is sunny with 17 degrees. It's a bit cooler in the southeast of the continent. Sunny, but only 9 degrees in Sarajevo. Skopje is sunny with only 6 degrees. And in Sofia, mostly sunny, but only 4 degrees Celsius. However, further south, Athens and Istanbul are warmer, nice and sunny with 18 degrees there already.

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1: And be careful, still some problems on the A1 highway from Maribor towards Ljubljana. Two accidents towards Ljubljana, one at Žalec, and then another between Šentrupert and Vranska, also towards Ljubljana. The left overtaking lane is closed for traffic there. Then delays also before Krtina towards Ljubljana. Expect to lose around 20 minutes there because of the delays. Otherwise, also be careful on the A1 highway between Vrhnika and Logatec. One lane closed for traffic due to broken down vehicle towards Koper. And then delays also on the A1 coming from the south towards Ljubljana. Delays around 10 minutes long from Vrhnika towards Ljubljana. And also on the A2 from Grosuplje towards Ljubljana.
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1: Around 70,000 students start the new academic year. I'm Korab Yurgakieski.
0: This is Radio SI News. Eight.
1: The new academic year officially starts today. Almost 70,000 students are enrolled in the country's now four state universities. Apart from the universities in Ljubljana and Maribor and the University of Primorska in Koper, a new University of Novo Mesto also starts work today. Altogether, around 15,000 students will be starting their first year of study in Slovenia today. EU Commission Vice President Stéphane Séjourné is paying a working visit to Slovenia today. Mr. Séjourné is in charge of prosperity and industrial strategy at the European Commission. On his schedule are a meeting with Prime Minister Janez Janša and a visit to car maker Revoz, Renault's assembly plant in Novo Mesto, which has recently been focusing on small electric cars. Slovenia remains 35th in the Global Innovation Index. The country scores highest in infrastructure and lowest in market sophistication. The Innovation Index is published by the UN World Intellectual Property Organization and ranks 139 countries. For the 16th consecutive year, Switzerland is the most innovative economy in the world. And today's weather will be mostly clear and sunny with daily highs to range between 18 and 22 degrees, up to around 25 by the coast.
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1: And be careful, an accident is still causing problems on the A1 highway from Maribor towards Ljubljana between Šentrupert and Vransko. Also, delays on the A1 highway towards Ljubljana around Krtina. Expect to lose around 20 minutes there because of the delays. Also, be careful on the A2 in the south. Some delays there also from Grosuplje towards Ljubljana. And a broken down vehicle now also before Grosuplje Zahod towards the capital. One lane is closed for traffic because of that. Expect to lose around 10 minutes there. And then also some delays coming from Vrhnika towards the capital, Ljubljana. That's around 10 minutes as well. Please drive safely.
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3: 8 in pa 2 minute, lepo zdrav in dobro jutro. Rise and Shine danes pravzaprav zares glede na vreme. Mi pa nadaljujemo z izbrano muziko. Eric Clapton, Lamai, David Guetta, Architecture in Helsinki in tako naprej. Potem pa preverimo tudi, kateri dogodki so danes v spredju. 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
1: Now be careful due to an accident, some problems on the A1 highway between St. Rupert and Vransko towards Ljubljana. Be careful there. Otherwise, also some problems due to a broken down vehicle. One lane is closed for traffic on the A2 in the south before Grosuplje Zahod towards Ljubljana. Some delays there also because of that, around 5 to 10 minutes long. Otherwise, longer delays on the A1 highway from Lukovica towards Ljubljana. Expect to lose around 25 minutes there on the way to the capital. Also, delays coming from Vrhnika towards Ljubljana, and then also some delays from the Povodje rest station and Brod towards Ljubljana. Please drive safely.
2: Prometna nesreča ovira promet še vedno na štajerski avtocesti med Šentrupertom in Vranskim proti Ljubljani, pa prometna nesreča se je zgodila tudi na cesti Slivnica-Hoče. 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

0: her alone. You said she's scared of me? I mean, I don't see what she sees, but maybe it's cause I'm wearing your cologne.
1: Radio SI, traffic update.
2: And be careful, an accident is causing problems and delays on the main road from the Slivnica intersection on the A1 highway towards Maribor. Expect some delays there. Otherwise, also one lane closed for traffic due to broken down vehicle on the A2 in the south before Grosuplje, Zahod towards Ljubljana. Then also be careful on the expressway in the Vipava Valley. That's from Nanos towards Vipava and the road work section. Be careful there. And then also some delays still on the A1 from Krtina towards Ljubljana. That's around 15 to 20 minutes long. Also some delays coming from the A1 from Vrhnika towards Ljubljana, and also from the A2 from Grosuplje towards Ljubljana. Please drive safely.
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0: Press Review.
1: Yes, and let's now take a look at today's Press Review. First off, in Večer, would you like to fill your electric car at home? Well, if you live in an apartment building, the paper says the procedure is not so straightforward and that a power socket is not all you need. If it's an older building, getting consent from at least half of all the other apartment owners for setting up the electric wiring is the first thing you have to do. Delo takes a look at the housing market and the real estate prices for old apartments. The caption is, high expectations, big disappointments. In the last 5 years, the average price for a square meter for an old apartment in Ljubljana has risen by more than 2,000 euros and now stands at just over 5,000 euros. And today's Neonik takes a look at Slovenia's wildlife. The jackal is spreading fast in Slovenia. Meanwhile, the wolf population is stable and in good condition.
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1: Around 70,000 students start the new academic year. I'm Korab Yurgakiyski.
0: This is Radio SI News. Nine.
1: The new academic year officially starts today. Almost 70,000 students are enrolled in the country's now four state universities. Apart from the universities in Ljubljana and Maribor and the University of Primorska in Koper, a new University of Novo Mesto also starts work today. Altogether, around 15,000 students will be starting their first year of study in Slovenia today. EU Commission Vice President Stéphane Séjourné is paying a working visit to Slovenia today. Mr. Séjourné is in charge of prosperity and industrial strategy at the European Commission. On his schedule are a meeting with Prime Minister Janez Janša and a visit to car maker Revoz, Renault's assembly plant in Novo Mesto, which has recently been focusing on small electric cars. EU Commission President Ursula von der Leyen kicked off her tour of the Western Balkans. Her first stop was in Albania, where she held talks with Albanian officials and Prime Minister Edi Rama. Von der Leyen praised Albania's development and said the country was among the front runners in the EU accession process.
2: So I also want to convey not only to the Albanian people, but also to the European Union citizens, that Albania's membership will not only make Albania stronger, it will also make the European Union stronger.
1: From Albania, von der Leyen travels to Kosovo today and will then also visit Montenegro and North Macedonia. Slovenia remains 35th in the Global Innovation Index. The country scores highest in infrastructure and lowest in market sophistication. The Innovation Index is published by the UN World Intellectual Property Organization and ranks 139 countries. For the 16th consecutive year, Switzerland is the most innovative economy in the world. And today's weather will be mostly clear and sunny with daily highs to range between 18 and 22 degrees, up to around 25 by the coast.
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1: And be careful, some problems on the main road between Slivnica and Maribor because of an accident, delays all the way back to the Slivnica intersection on the A1 highway because of that. Otherwise, also some delays on the A1 towards Ljubljana. That's from Krtina towards the capital. Expect to lose around 15 to 20 minutes there. Also delays coming from the A1 highway from Vrhnika towards Ljubljana. Please drive safely.
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3: 9 in pa 3 minute, lepo zdrav in dobro jutro z radio SI. 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
4: 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Did you know?
5: Bobby Fischer is considered one of the greatest chess players of all time, but he made his international debut in Slovenia in the seaside town of Portorož. He was just 15 years old and he had just become US champion. While there, he met with and socialized with the Yugoslav Grandmaster Svetozar Gligoric. They even went swimming together. He drew against the Grandmaster and finished the tournament in fifth place. It was a surprisingly good start for so young a player. Fischer's international career had begun.

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1: Glaciers in the Alps melting faster than expected. I'm Korab Yirgakieski.
0: This is Radio SI News. 11.
1: Switzerland has lost one-fifth of its glaciers in the last 5 years. Only in the first 8 months of this year, data says the size of the country's glaciers has decreased by around 5%. Matthias Huss from the Swiss Glacier Monitoring Network says the combination of a winter with too little snow and record summer temperatures have led to, quote, enormous melting.
2: In total, for all Swiss glaciers, we estimate that glaciers have lost more than 2,000 billion liters of water this year. Difficult to imagine. It's more than four times the annual freshwater consumption of the Swiss households.
1: In Slovenia, the warm temperatures have left only traces of the once large Triglav Glacier, and researchers say it could completely vanish by the end of this melting season. EU Commission Vice President Stéphane Séjourné is paying a working visit to Slovenia today. Mr. Séjourné is in charge of prosperity and industrial strategy at the European Commission. On his schedule is a meeting with Prime Minister Janez Janša and a visit to car maker Revoz, Renault's assembly plant in Novo Mesto, which has recently been focusing on small electric cars. EU Commission President Ursula von der Leyen kicked off her tour of the Western Balkans. Her first stop was in Albania, where she held talks with Albanian officials and Prime Minister Edi Rama. Von der Leyen praised Albania's development and said the country was among the frontrunners in the EU accession process.
3: So I also want to convey not only to the Albanian people, but also to the European Union citizens, that Albania's membership will not only make Albania stronger, it will also make the European Union stronger.
1: From Albania, von der Leyen travels to Kosovo today and will then also visit Montenegro and North Macedonia. And today's weather, mostly clear and sunny with daily highs ranging between 18 and 23 degrees, up to around 25 by the coast.
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1: And be careful, objects are obstructing traffic. One on the A1 highway from Koper towards Ljubljana between Senožeče and Nanos. And then also some problems on the coastal main road between Koper and Škofije, between Koper Center and Bertoki towards Ljubljana. Otherwise, due to broken down vehicle, also some problems on the A2 and the south between Višnja Gora and Grosuplje towards Ljubljana. One lane is closed for traffic there. And then delays also on the A1 highway from Domžale towards Ljubljana. That's still because of road works. Expect a longer travel time of around 5 minutes because of that.
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4: Sicer pa se je danes začel tudi rožnati oktober, mesec osveščanja o raku dojk. 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
4: And hello again. It's the 1st of October. It's a Thursday. Let's have a look at some of the events happening in Slovenia tonight. First off, in Ljubljana, a Norwegian rock band will be performing at the Gala Hala tonight. That's Slomosa with guests.

That's a concert at the Metelkova Center at the Gala Hala tonight in Ljubljana, starting time 8 p.m. Moving to Radolica, their performing will be one of the masters of the Sevda genre, Damir Imamović.

That's tonight at the Radolica Manor at 8 p.m. And back to Ljubljana at the Orto Bar tonight. More rock music by a band from Celje called Klon.

0: That's the Clone Rock Band from Celje performing in Ljubljana tonight at 8 p.m. And of course, whatever you decide to do on this Thursday, the 1st of October, Radio SI wishes you a wonderful time.
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1: And be careful, an object is obstructing traffic on the A1 highway from Koper towards Ljubljana between Senožeče and Nanos. Also due to a broken down vehicle, one lane is closed for traffic between Višnja Gora and Grosuplje towards Ljubljana. Also some problems due to a broken down vehicle on the main road between Škofje and Koper. That's from Škofje towards Italy. Be careful there. And also some delays because of roadworks on the A1 highway near Postojna towards Koper. Please drive safely.
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1: And be careful on the Ljubljana Ring, on the northern Ljubljana Ring, an accident that's coming from Sneberje and the A1 highway towards Nove Jarše on the northern Ljubljana Ring. Be careful there. Otherwise, objects are obstructing traffic on the A1 highway between Senožeče and Nanos towards Ljubljana. A broken down vehicle also causing problems on the A2 in the south between Višnja Gora and Grosuplje towards Ljubljana. Be careful there. And also delays because of road works on the A1 highway near Postojna towards Koper, and also on the main road between Izola and Strunjan. That's by the coast in both directions.
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1: And be careful in the roadwork section on the A1 highway near Pistoia. Some delays there in the direction of Koper. And then also delays on the coastal road between Izola and Strunjan in both directions.
2: Zastoj je še vedno na primorski avtocesti skozi delovno zaporo pri Postojni proti Kopru, pa tudi na cesti Izola-Strunjan v obej smeri.
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1: And still some increased traffic on the A1 highway near Postojna, especially towards Koper because of roadworks, and towards Ljubljana, just north of Ljubljana on the A1 highway. And also some delays on the main road between Izola and Strunjan in both directions.
2: Zastoj je še vedno na primorski avtocesti skozi delovno zaporo pri Postojni proti Kopru, pa nekaj zastojev na cesti Izola-Strunjan v obe smeri, pa tudi na vzhodni ljubljanski obvoznici med razcepom za Dobrova iz Zaloške proti Snebarjam. Srečno pot!

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1: Around 70,000 students start the new academic year. I'm Korab Yurgakieski.
0: This is Radio SI News. One.
1: The new academic year officially started today. Almost 70,000 students are enrolled in the country's now four state universities. Apart from the universities in Ljubljana and Maribor and the University of Primorska in Koper, a new University of Novo Mesto also started work today. Altogether, around 15,000 students started their first year of study in Slovenia today. Switzerland has lost one-fifth of its glaciers in the last 5 years. Only in the first 8 months of this year, data says the size of the country's glaciers has decreased by around 5%. Matthias Huss from the Swiss Glacier Monitoring Network says the combination of a winter with too little snow and record summer temperatures have led to, quote, enormous melting.
2: In total, for all Swiss glaciers, we estimate that glaciers have lost more than 2,000 billion liters of water this year. Difficult to imagine, it's more than four times the annual freshwater consumption of the Swiss households.
1: In Slovenia, the warm temperatures have left only traces of the once large Triglav Glacier, and researchers say it could completely vanish by the end of this melting season. EU Commission President Ursula von der Leyen kicked off her tour of the Western Balkans. Her first stop was in Albania, where she held talks with Albanian officials and Prime Minister Edi Rama. Von der Leyen praised Albania's development and said the country was among the frontrunners in the EU accession process.
3: So I also want to convey not only to the Albanian people, but also to the European Union citizens, that Albania's membership will not only make Albania stronger, it will also make the European Union stronger.
1: From Albania, von der Leyen travels to Kosovo today and will then also visit Montenegro and North Macedonia. A death row inmate in Tennessee has survived her execution after two lethal injections. Krista Spike, age 50, is now being provided life-saving measures in a hospital. Her legal team filed an emergency motion to halt the convicted murder's execution as it was happening. John North was a journalist witnessing the attempted execution.
4: It appeared that this did not go like they thought it was supposed to go. We have a lot of questions, and the Department of Correction has a lot of answers that it needs to provide to the public about what happened here. Why was it that by the time the blinds went down for the second time at 8:05, she was still breathing, and her breathing at points was very rhythmic. Now, at times it appeared labored, she was snoring at times, but she was still breathing.
1: Spike was sentenced to death in 1996 for the brutal murder of 19-year-old Colleen Slemmer. And today's weather, mostly clear and sunny with daily highs ranging between 18 and 23 degrees, up to around 25 by the coast.
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1: And be careful, still some delays reported on the coastal road between Isola and Strunjan. That's in both directions. Otherwise, no major traffic problems to report.
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5: Še torej bomo dodali, 1. oktobra obeležujemo tudi mednarodni dan kave. 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
1: Careful on the A1. There's been an accident between Slivnica and Fram in the direction of Ljubljana. Because of it, one lane is closed. We also have some delays reported right before Ljubljana between Domžale and Ljubljana Šentjakob in the direction of Ljubljana as well as in the direction of Celje. Delays are also reported on the road Izola Strunjan in both directions. And due to a broken down vehicle, traffic is obstructed on the coastal part of the A1 from Divača towards Gabrk.
2: Previdno do prometne nesreče je prišlo na Štajerski avtocesti. 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
2: Careful on the A1 if you're driving in the direction of Ljubljana. There's been an accident between the entries Maribor-Jug and Faram. One lane is closed there and a tailback of traffic has formed, so expect to lose about 25 minutes. Then further down the A1, there's a broken down truck obstructing traffic before the entry Trojane. Careful if you're driving in the direction of Maribor. Some delays right before Ljubljana in both the directions between Domžale and Ljubljana-Sneberje. And heavy traffic also on the coastal part of the A1 around Postojna in both directions. On the coastal part of the A1 in the direction of Ljubljana, we have a broken down vehicle reported between the entry Divača and the interchange Gabrk, so careful there as well. And delays on the road between Izola and Strunjan in both directions.
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1: Heavy traffic is reported on the A1 between Slivnica and Fram in the direction of Ljubljana because of an accident that occurred there. Expect to lose about 10 minutes. Traffic is obstructed. Then a bit further down towards Ljubljana, we have a broken down vehicle before the entry Trojana in the direction of Maribor. Right before Ljubljana, some heavy traffic in both directions between Zadobrova and Krtina. An object on the roadway is obstructing traffic on the coastal part of the A1 in the direction of Ljubljana between Vrhnika and Dragomir. Then around Postojna, we have delays reported in both directions. A bit further down towards Koper, we have also a broken down vehicle obstructing traffic between Divača and the interchange Gaberk. Traffic is obstructed in the direction of Ljubljana, and delays also on the road Izola Strunjan in both directions.
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3: So we have our two volunteers here today, and your names are?
4: Gal
5: and Rok.
3: Gal and Rok, do you have any siblings?
4: I have a half-brother.
3: Okay. Do you get along?
4: Yes.
3: What do you like to do together?
4: I don't know, we aren't together that much, but when we are together, he mostly talks with my dad, but if we do something, we probably play video games.
3: Okay. What's your favorite subject in school?
4: PE.
3: Okay, what sports do you play?
4: Football.
3: And Rok, what's your favorite subject in school?
5: My favorite subject in school is PE.
3: PE also. Do you play football together?
5: Yeah.
3: Okay. Are you in any competitions or just school?
5: I used to train football, but now I don't.
3: Do you know what you guys want to be when you grow up?
5: No.
3: No, not yet.
4: I wish I will be a footballer, but that probably won't happen.
3: Okay. Your options are still open.
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7: Get ready to guess.
4: You can carry things with it.
5: It has one wheel.
4: You can use it on the farm or...
5: It's made out of metal. The wheel is from rubber, yeah. And the handles are sometimes made of plastic.
4: Some children play with it like they go in the front and one is driving them. Most of the houses have it, but I don't have it.
5: People from the cities don't have them probably, but like in a village, some of them have them.
4: They can carry potatoes, earth, building materials, bricks, I don't know.
5: They can carry cement, I know.
4: Yesterday I carried bush leaves with it when we cut the bush and we carried the leaves far from house.
8: It's a very useful tool. You don't need a license to drive it.
0: Takole, slišali ste torej Galu in Roku, hvala lepa za povedano. 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

0: This is Radio SI.
1: New academic year officially started today. Good afternoon, I'm Tatiana Milovanovic.
0: This is Radio SI News.
1: The new academic year officially started today. Korab-Jurka Kieski has the details.
2: Almost 70,000 students are enrolled in the country's now four state universities. Apart from the universities in Ljubljana and Maribor and the University of Primorska in Koper, a new University of Novo Mesto also started work today. Altogether, around 15,000 students started their first year of study in Slovenia today.
1: Prime Minister Janez Janša will travel to the Vatican and Rome on Monday. He will meet Pope Leo XIV, the first Slovenian leader to do so. He will then talk with Italian Prime Minister Giorgia Meloni. They are expected to discuss the Slovenian minority in Italy and Italy's border checks. European Union interior ministers have approved new rules allowing member states to set up migrant return centers in countries outside the EU. The regulation passed with 23 votes in favor, one against, and one abstention. The centers would hold people whose asylum applications have been rejected, but can only be located in countries that respect human rights and international law. Unaccompanied minors cannot be sent to the centers. The rules take effect shortly after publication in the EU Official Journal. Biljana Plavšić, former president of Republika Srpska, has died in Belgrade at the age of 96. She was convicted by the Hague Tribunal in 2004 of crimes against humanity for the prosecution of non-Serb civilians in Bosnia and Herzegovina during the early 1990s and sentenced to 11 years in prison. She was the first Serbian politician to plead guilty before the tribunal and was released in 2009 after serving two-thirds of her sentence. In later years, she walked back her admission of guilt, saying it had been a pragmatic decision, and described convicted war criminal Ratko Mladic as a good man. Mostly sunny skies with daytime highs from 18 to 23 and up to 25 degrees Celsius at the coast.
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1: Due to broken down vehicle, one lane of the coastal part of the A1 is closed between Senožeče and the interchange Nanos in the direction of Ljubljana. Careful there. Due to the afternoon rush hour, traffic is building up on roads leaving major towns and city centers, especially in and around Ljubljana. On the A1, there is heavy traffic between Zadobrova and Domžale in the direction of Maribor. Some heavy traffic also in the direction of Ljubljana between the Restopolskava and the entry Slovenska Bistrica Juk, as well as on the regional road between Izola and Strunjan in both directions.
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That's a new song called Lontano from Italy. We now go to one of South America's biggest hits. It was released last month, but is still charting all over the Spanish-speaking world. It's Karol G, our next stop from Colombia.

That's a new song from Colombia. We now go to a man known as the king of Mando pop and hugely popular in the Chinese-speaking world. He's originally from Taiwan and named Jay Chou. His latest song is called Sicily.

That's Jay Chou and the song Sicily. And we're finishing this week with a singer from Kenya. She's Femi One, one of the country's most popular rappers, and her latest song is called Bumper. This is our last stop.

0: That's a song called Bumper by Femi One from Kenya. And that does it for this week's edition of World Rhythms. Thanks for joining us, and join us next week as we continue our journey around the world.
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they always told us that America was the land of opportunity. 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And oye, there's a new thing happening now. A black man had been elected president, to the Puerto Rican chick in the Supreme Court, and I, like them, I want to make a huge change for our people.

0: invasion. Green Lantern, what drew you to the show?
1: Well, I got the script, man, and I just really liked how it represents the city like no other show has. Like, you've seen a lot of shows based in New York, but you haven't seen the youth side of things. Like, you know, the 20-somethings, the people that come out here, focus on something and want to be successful. We don't see that on television. And I think this show is the epitome of that from the ground up.
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3: Due to the afternoon rush hour, there's heavy traffic in and around major towns and city centers, especially in and around Ljubljana. Expect delays between Zadobrova and Domžale in the direction of Maribor. It's especially congested on Ljubljana's northern ring as well as on the southern ring in both directions. We also have delays on the road between Izola and Strunjan in both directions, and careful on the coastal part of the A1. The slow lane is closed between Senožeče and Denanos in the direction of Ljubljana due to a broken down vehicle.
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2: This is the quiz. Do you feel Slovenia at Lake Bohin today? And we have a nice couple from Scotland and England here with us who are willing to take our quiz, five questions about Slovenia. Before we start the quiz, we would like to know your names. You are?
3: Mimi.
4: Tony.
2: Is this your first visit to Slovenia?
3: Yes.
2: Your first visit. Mm-hmm. How long have you been here now?
3: This is day four.
2: So you have explored some parts of Slovenia already?
4: Yes.
2: It's indeed. Not too new to you right now?
4: Well, we've only been in this area, so
2: okay,
4: yeah.
2: Good. Okay. Okay. Welcome to Slovenia.
4: Yeah.
3: Thank you.
2: If you're ready, we can start with question number one. You get the bell, and where's the rattle?
4: BB, right?
5: You have the rattle.
4: Okay.
2: If you think you know the answer, just make a sound, okay? Okay.
5: You're competing against each other.
2: Oh, no, I didn't realize that.
4: Yes.
6: She's really competitive.
7: Question number one.
5: Slovenia's highest mountain is Mount...
3: Triglav.
5: That's correct. Yes.
3: Yes.
2: But that is not the question.
5: But that's
2: yet.
5: Not the question yet. But good to know that. Okay. It's Triglav, 2,864 meters high. How many Triglavs would you have to put on top of one another to get to the top of Mount Everest?
2: Oh, come on. give the options.
5: Okay.
2: Options.
5: We have options. Yes. A 2, B 3, or C 4.
3: 3.
5: Correct. And Everest is 8,848 meters high. So approximately 3.
7: Question number 2.
2: Slovenians Andrej and Maria Stremfel are the first married couple to A. swim the entire length of the Danube River, B. sing at the Eurovision Song Contest, or C. climb to the top of Mount Everest. The first married couple to do what?
4: Slovenians. Yes. Eurovision singing.
5: No.
2: Bibi?
5: Yes. So you have options. Did they swim the entire length of the Danube River, or did they climb to the top of Mount Everest?
3: Let's swim the Danube.
5: No. You're in the mountains, so maybe that could have been a clue. Yeah. The highest mountain in Slovenia is?
3: Triglav.
5: Correct. And my question now is, what is
7: question number 3?
5: So, what is the second highest mountain or peak in Slovenia? Not many people seem to know this. Is it A. Pohorje, B. Vogel, or C. Škrlatica?
4: Vogel.
5: No, not Vogel. So you have two options.
3: Yeah, Škrlatica.
5: Škrlatica, yes.
2: Okay, 2-0 for you.
7: Question number 4.
2: The oldest Slovenian town is Ptuj. And Ptuj is most known for its A. donuts, B. carnival, or C. beer.
5: Ptuj is in the east of the country.
2: Do
5: you
2: need the
5: option? B or C?
3: Beer?
5: Beer? No.
4: B, the market, yeah.
5: No, you had the options A. donuts, or B. the carnival.
4: The carnival.
5: That's yes.
2: Nice.
5: Yes. A point for Scotland.
4: Yes, it's unusual.
5: Okay. 2-1. Yeah. Still from Mimi. Next question. Okay.
7: Question number 5.
5: The first letter of the Slovenian alphabet is A. The last letter is Ch, Z, or Sh.
4: Yeah.
2: Yes.
5: Correct.
2: Well done.
5: How
4: did
5: you know this?
4: Oh, it sounds
2: like Z. Uh-huh. Yes.
5: Yeah.
2: Okay, we need okay. It's a tiebreaker.
7: It's a nice one.
2: Okay, Lake Bohin in front of us is the A. largest natural lake in Slovenia. B. the most polluted lake in Slovenia. Or C. the warmest lake.
5: Maybe.
3: The largest.
5: Yes. Yes, and you are the winner.
2: Yay! Yay. Well done.
5: Beautiful. How do you feel?
3: Oh, just elated. Thank you.
2: We made her happy for today.
5: This is the first time that you've won a quiz.
3: I did win one many years ago for doing my monkey impersonation, but I'm not going to do that today.
5: But not a radio quiz.
3: It was a radio quiz.
5: I was the radio quiz.
3: Wow. But I'm not going to go there today. So.
5: Okay. You win a prize from the tourist office, a nice prize.
6: So, you get an umbrella in case it rains.
3: Wow.
6: And a goodie bag with some water, chocolate, a nice big notebook to write on.
2: Lovely.
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2: Thank you very much.
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1: Careful on Ljubljana's eastern ring. There's been an accident at the interchanges at Dobrova in the direction from Zaloška cesta towards Domžale, so towards the A1. One lane is closed there. Be careful. Due to the afternoon rush hour, of course, some increasing traffic in and around major towns and city centers, especially on Ljubljana's ring and at the start of the A1 highway in both directions between Krtina and Zadobrova. We also have delays on the road between Izola and Strunjan in both directions, and a broken down vehicle is obstructing traffic on the coastal part of the A1. The slow lane is closed between Senožeče and Nanos in the direction of Ljubljana.
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1: The young British singer and actress Freya Sky presents her latest single, Bad Taste, in which she playfully and somewhat sarcastically tackles her bad taste in guys. Freya released her debut EP Stardust this year and is also known for her role in the Disney franchise Zombies. Freya Sky and Bad Taste, that is.
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1: European Road Cycling Championships begin in Slovenia tomorrow. Good afternoon, I'm Tatjana Milovanovic.
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1: The European Road Cycling Championships kicks off tomorrow in Ljubljana and Šenčur. It will be the biggest cycling event Slovenia has ever hosted. More than 800 riders are taking part, with defending champion Tadej Pogačar absent due to injury. Veteran Primož Roglič is the main Slovenian hope, and he says the event feels like a reward for years of hard work by the whole team.
2: It's like a reward that all Slovenian competitors have maybe earned with good performances in the past. It's a great honor to be able to compete here and definitely enjoy the home support.
1: The elite men's road race takes place on Sunday, and it will also mark the end of Luka Mezgec's professional career. The 38-year-old is set to join the Red Bull Bora Hansgrohe team as director of sports, though the team has not yet confirmed the news. Mezgec says he is looking forward to one last race on home roads.
2: All my friends and acquaintances have told me they're coming to watch, and there will be a nice party after the race too.
1: Mezgec has raced at the highest level since 2013, winning 19 races, including a stage at the 2014 Giro d'Italia, the first Giro stage win by any Slovenian. The new academic school year began today with almost 70,000 students enrolled at universities across the country. Among the new arrivals is the University of Novo Mesto, which begins its first year as a fully public institution, the fourth of its kind in Slovenia, apart from the universities in Ljubljana, Maribor and Koper. Rector Matej Makarovič says the new university is already delivering for the wider economy.
2: Our research shows that employers are generally very satisfied with our graduates. We also offer direct scientific and research expertise to the economy, and we plan to do even more of that going forward.
1: Students this year will also receive a new digital student card available through a mobile app. Japan has introduced stricter rules for foreigners seeking permanent residency. Applicants will now need to earn above the national average wage and demonstrate Japanese language skills. The application fee is also rising 20-fold, from roughly 56 to over 1,100 euros. The move comes despite warnings from economists that Japan's aging population urgently needs more foreign workers. Mostly sunny skies today, with increasing cloudiness in the evening. Daytime highs will be from 18 to 23 and up to 25 degrees Celsius at the coast.
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1: Careful on Ljubljana's eastern ring. There was an accident at the interchanges of Dobrova. Because of it, one lane is closed in the direction from Zaloška cesta towards Domžale. Due to the afternoon rush hour, some heavy traffic in and around major towns and city centers, especially in and around Ljubljana. And then leaving Ljubljana on the A2 between the Tunnel de Bilihrip and Mali Vrh, and on the A1. So where we mentioned the accident, there is congestion in both directions between Zadobrova and the entry Domžale. On Ljubljana Southern Ring, delays are reported between Kozari and Malince in the direction of Malince, and delays also on the road Izola Strunjan in both directions.
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1: Due to the afternoon rush hour, still some heavy traffic in and around major towns and city centers, especially in and around Ljubljana. Expect to lose a couple of minutes on Ljubljana's southern ring if you're headed in the direction of Malince. The congestion then continues to Šmarje Sap, and then between the interchange Zadobrova, there's heavy traffic. So between Zadobrova and Domžale in both directions, and heavy traffic also on the road Izola Strunjan in both directions.
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1: Careful on the A5 if you're driving in the direction of Lendava. There was an accident between the exit Murska Sobota and the entry Murska Sobota. The overtaking lane is closed there.
2: Dobra novica, promet po Sloveniji se po večini umiril, imamo pa še zmeraj težave na pomurski avtocesti. 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
1: Careful on the A5 highway. There was an accident at the entry Murska Sobota in the direction of Lendava. The overtaking lane is closed there. Otherwise, no major problems on Slovenian highways at the moment.
2: Previdno zaradi prometne nesreče še zmeraj nekaj težav na pomurski avtocesti, zaprt je prehitevalni pas pri priključku Murska Sobota proti Lendavi. 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
1: European Road Cycling Championships begin in Slovenia tomorrow. Good evening, I'm Tatjana Milovanovic.
0: This is Radio SI News. Seven.
1: The European Road Cycling Championships kick off tomorrow in Ljubljana and Šenčur, the biggest cycling event Slovenia has ever hosted. Defending champion Tadej Pogačar is absent due to injury, leaving veteran Primož Roglič as the main Slovenian hope. Sunday's elite men's road race will also mark the end of Slovenian cyclist Luka Mezgec's professional career, with the 38-year-old set to move into team management at Red Bull. Mezgec says he is looking forward to one last race on home roads.
2: All my friends and acquaintances have told me they're coming to watch, and there will be a nice party after the race too.
1: Mezgec won 19 races in his career, including the first ever Giro d'Italia stage by a Slovenian. European Commission Vice President Stéphane Séjourné has warned that car production must stay in Europe or a large share will shift to China. Visiting the Davos factory in Novo Mesto, he called it proof that competitive manufacturing is still possible on European soil and called for a dedicated European fund to keep the industry competitive. Almost 70,000 students have enrolled at Slovenian universities for the new academic year, with around 15,000 starting their first year of study today. Alongside the universities of Ljubljana and Maribor and the University of Primorska in Koper, the University of Novo Mesto has begun its first year as a public institution. Its rector, Matej Makarovič, says the new university is already contributing to the wider economy.
2: Our research shows that employers are generally very satisfied with our graduates. We also offer direct scientific and research expertise to the economy, and we plan to do even more of that going forward.
1: Tennessee has halted all executions for the rest of the year after two attempts to execute death row inmate Krista Pike by lethal injection failed. Pike survived both doses of pentobarbital and was taken to hospital, with her current medical condition unclear. Governor Bill Lee has ordered an independent review of the failed execution procedures. Cloudiness will increase this evening. Tomorrow brings relatively sunny skies with some cloud cover. Morning temperature lows will be from 3 to 8 and up to 10 at the coast. Daytime highs from 18 to 22 and up to 25 degrees Celsius at the coast.
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1: Careful on the A5 highway. There was an accident at the entry Murska Sobota in the direction of Lendava. The overtaking lane is closed there. Otherwise, no major problems on Slovenian highways at the moment.
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Last night police had to frisk me in the cells thanks to Bell's fine whiskey. 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
1: And we have good news. Traffic on Slovenian roads is currently flowing smoothly. 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
2: Good evening, it's 18 minutes to 8 p.m. Turning to traffic. Well, we have good news. Traffic on Slovenian roads is currently flowing smoothly. Dobra novica, promet po slovenskih cestah trenutno poteka tekoče.

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1: Good evening, it's 15 minutes past 8 p.m. Turning to traffic, while traffic on Slovenian roads is flowing smoothly at the moment, but do be careful, we have a broken down vehicle reported on the A1 coastal highway, and that's from Koper and the coast in direction of the capital and direction of Ljubljana. Slow lane is closed between Senožiče and Trnava's interchange. 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
1: 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In guise. 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

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Be careful there. 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
1: Good evening, it's 13 minutes to 9 p.m. Turning to traffic, well, be careful on the Novo Ljubljana bypass. We have several objects reported, and that's at the Zadubrava interchange coming from Nova Jarše, traveling eastbound towards Domžale and Maribor. As when the country traffic is flowing smoothly. Previtno predmeti na vozišču ovira promet na Ljubljanski severni obvoznici. 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
1: The European Road Cycling Championships kick off tomorrow in Ljubljana and Šenčur. More than 800 riders are taking part in the biggest cycling event Slovenia has ever hosted. Veteran Primož Roglič is the main Slovenian hope after Tadej Pogačar pulled out of the race because of an injury. European Commission Vice President Stéphane Séjourné has warned that car production must stay in Europe or a large share will shift to China. Visiting the Davos factory in Novo Mesto, he called it proof that competitive manufacturing is still possible on European soil and called for a dedicated European fund to keep the industry competitive. Prime Minister Janez Janša will travel to the Vatican and Rome on Monday. He will be the first Slovenian leader to meet Pope Leo XIV before talks with Italian Prime Minister Giorgia Meloni. They are expected to discuss the Slovenian minority in Italy and Italy's border checks. Tennessee has halted all executions for the rest of the year after two attempts to execute death row inmate Krista Pike by lethal injection failed. Pike survived both doses of pentobarbital and was taken to hospital. Governor Bill Lee has ordered an independent review of the failed execution procedures. Almost 70,000 students have enrolled at Slovenian universities for the new academic year, with around 15,000 beginning their first year of study today. Alongside the universities in Ljubljana, Maribor and Koper, the newly established University of Novo Mesto has welcomed its first students as a public institution. Tomorrow brings relatively sunny skies with some cloud cover. Morning temperature lows will be from 3 to 8 and up to 10 at the coast. Daytime highs from 18 to 22 and up to 25 degrees Celsius at the coast.

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1: Good evening, it's 15 minutes past 9 p.m. Turning to traffic, well, we still have some objects reported on the northern Ljubljana bypass, excuse me for that. We have traffic being hindered at the Zadobrova interchange coming from Nove Jelše, driving eastbound towards the A1 towards Domžale and Maribor. Also in the country, traffic is flowing smoothly. Previdno, zaradi predmetov na vozišču promet je oviran na ljubljanski severni obvoznici na razcepu Zadobrova iz smeri Novih Jarš proti Domžalam oziroma Mariboru. 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
1: We have some roadworks reported on the A2 highway Karavanke Ljubljana in the tunnel Karavanke itself. Due to roadworks, traffic is obstructed in the tunnel, and some heavy traffic being reported from both sides of the tunnel as well in both directions. Also, we still have to announce that at 10 p.m. The closure of the A1 highway between Ljubljana and Maribor will take place until approximately 4:30 in direction of Ljubljana between Šentrupert and Vransko. 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
1: Due to some roadworks, traffic on Slovenian highways will be heavily obstructed tonight until approximately 4:30 a.m. The A1 highway from Maribor towards Ljubljana will be closed due to roadworks between Šentrupert and Vransko. Until approximately 5 a.m., Tunnel Karavanke will have some roadworks in it as well. And due to that, traffic is running alternatively in one direction only, with waiting time of approximately 30 minutes on both sides of the tunnel. Also, we have some reports of closure of the left lane on the A2 highway Karavanke-Ljubljana between the exit Vodice and rest area Povodje in direction of the capital due to roadworks as well. 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
2: 24 ur, 365 dni v letu. 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
1: Quite a lot going on Slovenian highways, especially the roadworks tonight until approximately 4:30 a.m. The A1 highway from Maribor towards Ljubljana will be closed between Šentrupert and Vransko. Roadworks going on also in the tunnel Karavanke, that's on the end of the A2 Ljubljana Karavanke itself. In one direction only, traffic is running currently and until approximately 5 a.m. with waiting time on both sides of the tunnel of about 30 minutes. We also have some reports of broken down truck on the A1 highway Ljubljana-Koper between the junctions Vrhnika and Logatec in direction of the coast. On the A2 highway Karavanke-Ljubljana, some roadworks going on as well between the exit Vodice and the rest area Povodje in direction of the capital. And we also have some reports of heavier traffic obstructed traffic on the A3 highway between Gabrk and Fernetici before the border crossing Fernetici itself in direction of Italy. A broken down truck is obstructing traffic there as well. 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
1: The European Road Cycling Championships kick off tomorrow in Ljubljana and Šenčur. More than 800 riders are taking part in the biggest cycling event Slovenia has ever hosted. Veteran Primož Roglič is the main Slovenian hope after Tadej Pogačar pulled out of the race because of an injury. European Commission Vice President Stéphane Séjourné has warned that car production must stay in Europe or a large share will shift to China. Visiting the Davos factory in Novo Mesto, he called it proof that competitive manufacturing is still possible on European soil and called for a dedicated European fund to keep the industry competitive. Prime Minister Janez Janša will travel to the Vatican and Rome on Monday. He will be the first Slovenian leader to meet Pope Leo XIV before talks with Italian Prime Minister Giorgia Meloni. They are expected to discuss the Slovenian minority in Italy and Italy's border checks. Tennessee has halted all executions for the rest of the year after two attempts to execute death row inmate Krista Pike by lethal injection failed. Pike survived both doses of pentobarbital and was taken to hospital. Governor Bill Lee has ordered an independent review of the failed execution procedures. Almost 70,000 students have enrolled at Slovenian universities for the new academic year, with around 15,000 beginning their first year of study today. Alongside the universities in Ljubljana, Maribor and Koper, the newly established University of Novo Mesto has welcomed its first students as a public institution. Tomorrow brings relatively sunny skies with some cloud cover. Morning temperature lows will be from 3 to 8 and up to 10 at the coast. Daytime highs from 18 to 22 and up to 25 degrees Celsius at the coast.
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1: The main traffic information tonight is the closure of the A1 highway until approximately 4:30 a.m. That's from Maribor to Ljubljana between Šentrupert and Vransko. We also have some intermediate closures of the Tunnel Karavanke until approximately 5 a.m. due to roadworks as well. Traffic is running alternatively in one direction only with waiting times of about 30 minutes on the both Austrian and Slovenian side of the tunnel. We also have some obstruction reported due to roadworks on the A2 highway Karavanke-Ljubljana between the exit Vodice and the rest area Povodje in direction of the capital as well as two broken down vehicles on the coastal highway A3 Gaberk-Fernetici before the border crossing Fernetici itself in direction of Italy, and on the A1 Ljubljana-Koper, that's between the junctions Vrhnika and Logatec in direction of the coast. 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
1: The A1 highway, Maribor-Ljubljana, is closed and will stay so until approximately 4:30 a.m. between Šentrupert and Vransko in direction of the capital due to roadworks. Roadworks hindering traffic also on the end of the A2 highway, Ljubljana-Kravanke, in the tunnel Kravanke itself, where traffic is running alternately in one direction only until 5 a.m. And also we have still some reports of broken down vehicles obstructing traffic on the A1 highway, Ljubljana-Koper, between the junctions Vrhnika and Logatec in direction of Koper, and on the A3 before the border crossing Fernetici in direction of Italy. 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

The A1 highway from Maribor towards Ljubljana is closed in direction of the capital between Šentrupert and Vransko due to roadworks. Roadworks going on also in the Talon Karavanke, that's on the end of the A2 highway, Ljubljana Karavanke. In both directions, traffic is running alternately in one direction only, with waiting times of approximately half an hour in both sides, or on both sides of the tunnel and both sides of the border. 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

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The A1 is closed due to that. 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

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Also due to roadworks until approximately 5 a.m., the tunnel Karvanke, the traffic in the tunnel Karvanke itself is running alternately in one direction only, with waiting times of about 30 minutes. 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

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The A1 itself is closed due to that and will stay so for another 3 hours or so until approximately 5 a.m. We have also some obstruction due to roadworks in place on the end of the A2 highway Ljubljana-Karavanke in the tunnel Karavanke itself. Traffic is running alternately in one direction only with waiting time of about half an hour. 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